Drops of light in moisty mornings. Take me to another dream. All the hope that I can stand, all the love I kept in hand, all is ready to begin. And the sky is only sweetness.

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